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everybody had to pay and pay. A hustle here and a hustle there. New York City is the place where they said, hey, babe.

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0: And of course, that's 70s music. It's Back to the 70s with Kevin Larkin. The memories.
4: Let's get it on.
0: The music. It's Back to the 70s with Kevin Larkin. And now, Back to the 70s with Kevin Larkin.

The group out of L.A. known as Pacific Gas and Electric with their one and only chart hit, which came in 1972, reaching number 14 on the charts, it's Are You Ready? On Back to the 70s. Hi there, it's your host Kevin Larkin. Welcome into this week's show where we're spotlighting all one-hit wonders this week, like this one from 77. Here's Paul Nicholas with Heaven on the 7th Floor.

Peter Coolidge gave Billy Swan an organ as a wedding present, and after fiddling around on it for a few minutes, he came up with I Can Help, going back to the 70s. All the way, a disco one-hit wonder that was originally done in the 60s by the Animals. We'll get to that after Norman Greenbaum.

That song was sung originally in the 1960s by The Animals, but that's the 1977 disco remake of Don't Let Me Be Misunderstood by Santa Esmeralda. It's Kevin Larkin spotlighting one-hit wonders on this week's show. As a part of Peter, Paul, and Mary, Noel Paul Stukey had a lot of success, but as a solo artist, this would be his only chart hit. Here's The Wedding Song on Back to the 70s.

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In 1975, the British group Jigsaw would take Sky High to number 3 on the U.S. charts, but that would be the last time we'd ever hear from that group. Well, this week's Back to the 70s, we're spotlighting one-hit wonders. Here's singer Robin Scott now, known professionally as just M with Pop.

0: That's Cindy Greco with a song that actually made the charts in 1975, the theme from Laverne and Shirley, on back to the 70s. Here's a song that I like to refer to as the original rap song. Here are the Jaggers with The Rapper.
1: Hey!

That's Mama's Family star Vicki Lawrence with her contribution to our one-hit wonder show, The Night the Lights Went Out in Georgia. Coming up, I've got a meltdown song that's almost R-rated. We'll get to that after Ocean. Here's Put Your Hand in the Hand on Back to the 70s.

0: always looking.
1: That song was originally recorded in 1946 and not released until 1975, which, by the way, was the same year that I started in radio. That's Benny Bell with Shaving Cream on Back to the 70s. Some music from the movies now. Here is the original cast with One Tin Soldier, the theme from Billy Jack.

0: Hey, thanks for listening. I hope you enjoyed our trip through the One Hit Wonder file this week. We'll do another One Hit Wonder show real soon. Back to the 70s is a production of 70s radio shows written and produced by Kevin Larkin. All copyright restrictions apply and rebroadcast is prohibited without express permission. We'll take it out of here with Carl Douglas and Kung Fu Fighting. Kevin Larkin here saying until next time, you keep that lava lamp lit, and I'll see you right back here with another episode of Back to the 70s. Bye-bye.
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with a preacher man who asked, "Were you bound on such a cold, dark afternoon?" 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

woke last night to the sound of thunder. How far off, I sat and wondered. Started humming a song from 1962. In a funny how the night moves, when you just don't seem to have as much to lose. Strange how the night moves.

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